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0: 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Wanaife. Karwa binga bisikirize.
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0: 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Kalwa binga bisikirize.
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1: 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When was that?
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0: When I fail! Karma Vinga, we seek it in
3: 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Only! Kumoyo!

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1: 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When was that?
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0: 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Karwa binge misikirize!
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0: When I fell. 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